0: the way you are.
1: I've been acting too rude. Even that to the tell the rule. Can I bump on an attitude?
0: I'm not bad.
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2: 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Tame Impala y Jenny. Drácula, voice noise, disc version.
3: Got you on my mind. I can make the sign. Oh, you treat me right.
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3: 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Do my thing like you want me to.
2: Satisfy. Styles.